Music composed by Georg Philipp Telemann, the Freiburg Baroque Consort, performing Paris Quartet No. 6 in B minor. That's here on Classical WFMT. Good evening to you, and thanks for listening. I'm John Norton. Friedrich Delius now, Late Swallows, performed by the Halle Orchestra, John Barbaroli conducting.

Oregon String Quartet. 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Before we hear one of the Beethoven symphonies, the Symphony No. 8, I have this little song by Beethoven called An die Hoffnung, the Ode to Hope. This is tenor Peter Schreier and pianist Walter Olberts.

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I'm Peter Van de Graaff, and I have here a couple of pieces from early 17th century Venice, both of them by Giovanni Gabrieli, to Canzone, played by Hesperian 20.

Folk songs performed by the Chicago area vocal ensemble, the St. Charles Singers, directed by Jeffrey Hunt. First, the English song, I Love My Love, as arranged by Gustav Holst, and then from Scotland, Afton Water, with the St. Charles Singers. 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And Jeffrey Tate leads the English Chamber Orchestra.